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0: 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Mainly clear sky takes hold through the night. Temperatures into the mid to upper 60s. Sunshine, mid to upper 80s on Thursday. And again on Friday, a dry stretch of weather as the sunny and 80s continue right into Saturday and Sunday. This is Precision Weather Meteorologist Phil Spivak for Cool FM.
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0: It's a night of fun bingo at Beachfront Grill tomorrow and every Thursday night. Thursday night bingo at Beachfront Grill. Clearing sky, temperatures falling off into the mid to upper 60s overnight. Abundant sunshine on Thursday with a high in the upper 80s. And a dry stretch of weather takes us into the end of the week and the weekend. Each day, Friday through Saturday and even Sunday too, temperatures are in the upper 80s after overnight lows, upper 60s. This is Precision Weather Meteorologist Phil Spivak for Cool FM.
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0: 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Mainly clear sky takes hold through the night. Temperatures into the mid to upper 60s. Sunshine, mid to upper 80s on Thursday. And again on Friday, a dry stretch of weather as the sunny and 80s continue right into Saturday and Sunday. This is Precision Weather Meteorologist Phil Spivak for Cool FM.
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0: It's a night of fun bingo at Beachfront Grill tomorrow and every Thursday night. Thursday night bingo at Beachfront Grill. Clearing sky, temperature falling off into the mid to upper 60s overnight. Abundant sunshine on Thursday with a high in the upper 80s. And a dry stretch of weather takes us into the end of the week and the weekend. Each day, Friday through Saturday and even Sunday too, temperatures are in the upper 80s after overnight lows, upper 60s. This is Precision Weather meteorologist Phil Spivak for Cool FM.
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0: 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Mainly clear sky takes hold through the night. Temperatures into the mid to upper 60s. Sunshine, mid to upper 80s on Thursday. And again on Friday, a dry stretch of weather as the sunny and 80s continue right into Saturday and Sunday. This is Precision Weather Meteorologist Phil Spivak for Cool FM.
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0: It's a night of fun bingo at Beachfront Grill tomorrow and every Thursday night. Thursday night bingo at Beachfront Grill. Clearing sky, temperatures falling off into the mid to upper 60s overnight. Abundant sunshine on Thursday with a high in the upper 80s. And a dry stretch of weather takes us into the end of the week and the weekend. Each day, Friday through Saturday and even Sunday too, temperatures are in the upper 80s after overnight lows, upper 60s. This is Precision Weather Meteorologist Phil Spivak for Cool FM.
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0: 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Mainly clear sky takes hold through the night. Temperatures into the mid to upper 60s. Sunshine, mid to upper 80s on Thursday. And again on Friday, a dry stretch of weather as the sunny and 80s continue right into Saturday and Sunday. This is Precision Weather Meteorologist Phil Spivak for Cool FM.
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0: It's a night of fun bingo at Beachfront Grill tomorrow and every Thursday night. Thursday night bingo at Beachfront Grill. Clearing sky, temperatures falling off into the mid to upper 60s overnight. Abundant sunshine on Thursday with a high in the upper 80s. And a dry stretch of weather takes us into the end of the week and the weekend. Each day, Friday through Saturday and each Sunday too, temperatures are in the upper 80s after overnight lows, upper 60s. This is Precision Weather Meteorologist Phil Spivak for Cool FM.
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0: 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Mainly clear sky takes hold through the night. Temperatures into the mid to upper 60s. Sunshine, mid to upper 80s on Thursday. And again on Friday, a dry stretch of weather as the sunny and 80s continue right into Saturday and Sunday. This is Precision Weather Meteorologist Phil Spivak for Cool FM.
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0: It's a night of fun bingo at Beachfront Grill tomorrow and every Thursday night. Thursday night bingo at Beachfront Grill. Clearing sky, temperatures falling off into the mid to upper 60s overnight. Abundant sunshine on Thursday with a high in the upper 80s. And a dry stretch of weather takes us into the end of the week and the weekend. Each day, Friday through Saturday and even Sunday too, temperatures are in the upper 80s after overnight lows, upper 60s. This is Precision Weather Meteorologist Phil Spivak for Cool FM.
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0: 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Mainly clear sky takes hold through the night. Temperatures into the mid to upper 60s. Sunshine, mid to upper 80s on Thursday. And again on Friday, a dry stretch of weather as the sunny and 80s continue right into Saturday and Sunday. This is Precision Weather Meteorologist Phil Spivak for Cool FM.
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0: It's a night of fun bingo at Beachfront Grill tomorrow and every Thursday night. Thursday night bingo at Beachfront Grill. Clearing sky, temperatures falling off into the mid to upper 60s overnight. Abundant sunshine on Thursday with a high in the upper 80s. And a dry stretch of weather takes us into the end of the week and the weekend. Each day, Friday through Saturday and even Sunday too, temperatures are in the upper 80s after overnight lows, upper 60s. This is Precision Weather Meteorologist Phil Spivak for Cool FM.
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0: 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Mainly clear sky takes hold through the night. Temperatures into the mid to upper 60s. Sunshine, mid to upper 80s on Thursday. And again on Friday, a dry stretch of weather as the sunny and 80s continue right into Saturday and Sunday. This is Precision Weather Meteorologist Phil Spivak for Cool FM.
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0: Thursday night. Thursday night bingo at Beachfront Grill. Clearing sky, temperature falling off into the mid to upper 60s overnight. Abundant sunshine on Thursday with a high in the upper 80s. And a dry stretch of weather takes us into the end of the week and the weekend. Each day, Friday through Saturday, and even Sunday too, temperatures are in the upper 80s after overnight lows, upper 60s. This is Precision Weather Meteorologist Phil Spivak for Cool FM.
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0: 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Mainly clear sky takes hold through the night. Temperatures into the mid to upper 60s. Sunshine, mid to upper 80s on Thursday. And again on Friday, a dry stretch of weather as the sunny and 80s continue right into Saturday and Sunday. This is Precision Weather Meteorologist Phil Spivak for Cool FM.
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0: 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Thursday night bingo at Beachfront Grill. Clearing sky, temperatures falling off into the mid to upper 60s overnight. Abundant sunshine on Thursday with a high in the upper 80s. And a dry stretch of weather takes us into the end of the week and the weekend. Each day, Friday through Saturday and even Sunday too, temperatures are in the upper 80s after overnight lows, upper 60s. This is Precision Weather Meteorologist Phil Spivak for Cool FM.
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0: 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Mainly clear sky takes hold through the night. Temperatures into the mid to upper 60s. Sunshine, mid to upper 80s on Thursday. And again on Friday, a dry stretch of weather as the sunny and 80s continue right into Saturday and Sunday. This is Precision Weather Meteorologist Phil Spivak for Cool FM.
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0: There's the Eagles, Lion Eyes. On the way for you after the break, it was a number one song from the family vocal group from Watts, California, known as The Silver.
1: 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Clearing sky, temperature falling off into the mid to upper 60s overnight. Abundant sunshine on Thursday with a high in the upper 80s. And a dry stretch of weather takes us into the end of the week and the weekend. Each day, Friday through Saturday, and even Sunday too, temperatures are in the upper 80s after overnight lows, upper 60s. This is Precision Weather Meteorologist Phil Spivak for Cool FM.
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0: 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Mainly clear sky takes hold through the night. Temperatures into the mid to upper 60s. Sunshine, mid to upper 80s on Thursday. And again on Friday, a dry stretch of weather as the sunny and 80s continue right into Saturday and Sunday. This is Precision Weather Meteorologist Phil Spivak for Cool FM.
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0: It's a night of fun bingo at Beachfront Grill tomorrow and every Thursday night. Thursday night bingo at Beachfront Grill. Clearing sky, temperatures falling off into the mid to upper 60s overnight. Abundant sunshine on Thursday with a high in the upper 80s. And a dry stretch of weather takes us into the end of the week and the weekend. Each day, Friday through Saturday and even Sunday too, temperatures are in the upper 80s after overnight lows, upper 60s. This is Precision Weather Meteorologist Phil Spivak for Cool FM.
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the Beatles. And this is Chris Randolph. Yesterday, World Cocktail Day. Did you celebrate appropriately? They listed the top five most famous, most popular cocktails. I'll run those down in the next few minutes. I'll play you some CCR after Crosby, Stills, and Nash.

0: CCR, have you ever seen the rain? Good morning, it is Chris Randolph. Coming up next, going to play you Steelers Wheel, and they broke up before they had their first big hit, which was Stuck in the Middle with You, and I shall play that next. And of course, Jerry Rafferty of Steelers Wheel, one of the reasons they did break up is he was pursuing a solo career, which turned out to be quite a correct move to make in his career. And here he is talking about, though, how he was never very comfortable at all with being a celebrity.
1: Once you enter into the world of celebrity, you can no longer really be the observer in life. And I've always valued that highly. You become the observed.
0: And we shall play the Steelers Wheel coming up next with Stuck in the Middle with You. Like I promised, we'll also play the Mamas and Papas.
2: 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Sunny skies, middle to upper 80s this afternoon, clear mid-60s tonight, sunshine mid-80s tomorrow, partly cloudy Friday night, upper 60s, spotty showers and thunderstorms Saturday, 84 to 88. I'm Precision Weather Meteorologist Russ Murley on Cool FM.
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4: A new housing needs assessment presented to Palm Coast City Council found Palm Coast's aging population is creating growing demand for smaller and more affordable housing options. Officials also said many residents continue struggling with rising insurance and maintenance costs. Part of Tuesday's debate focused on whether existing duplex zoned lots could help create smaller single-family ownership opportunities without dramatically changing established neighborhoods. Vice Mayor Teresa Pontieri said the city should have stronger affordability protections and clearer guardrails in place before expanding the concept more broadly across Palm Coast neighborhoods.
5: Let's go ahead and issue a challenge to a builder to do exactly on these infill lots what's being done in the east section. Who's going to build them at cost for no profit? Now we can talk.
4: Housing discussions are expected to continue in future Palm Coast workshops. From the WNZF Newsroom, I'm Erica Fox.
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0: And again today, in 1957, Elvis Presley was rushed to a Los Angeles hospital after inhaling a porcelain cap from one of his front teeth, which then lodged itself into one of his lungs. In 1964, it's announced in a Billboard article that London Records was preparing a giant promotion on behalf of a new band, the Rolling Stones, a hot new British group with a smash single, Not Fade Away, and their album, The Rolling Stones. In 1976, this is huge. One of the biggest albums in music history, Steve Miller Band released their ninth studio album, Fly Like an Eagle. It features the legendary singles Fly Like an Eagle, Take the Money and Run, and Rockin' Me. In 1982, the Alan Parsons Project released their sixth studio album, Eye in the Sky, which had the big title track hit. In 1988, Led Zeppelin reunited for Atlantic Records' 40th anniversary party in Madison Square Garden in New York, featuring Jason Bonham, the son of John Bonham, on drums. Other acts were Foreigner, Crosby, Stills and Nash, Genesis, Emerson, Lake and Palmer, Wilson Pickett, and Ben E. King. And finally, on this date in 1998, old Blue Eyes Frank Sinatra died at Cedar Sinai Medical Center in Los Angeles at the age of 82 after suffering a heart attack. Sinatra had his first hit in 1940, working in the swing era with Harry James and Tommy Dorsey. He went on to score more than 25 top 40 singles, including the 1966 number one, Strangers in the Night. Also a successful actor, Sinatra won the Academy Award for Best Supporting Actor for his performance in the 1953 film From Here to Eternity.
1: I figured you'd be here at choice. I done it, Prue. I escaped just like I said. Just like I figured. In the back of a truck on the top. They rode me right out. Just like I figured. Only the tailgate opened up, Prue, about a mile back, and I fell out in the road. You should see me bounce. I must have broke something.
0: Frank Sinatra is considered one of the best interpreters of the great American songbook. And that's Today in Music History.
2: Good morning. Sunny skies, bright, beautiful, middle to upper 80s this afternoon. A light northeast breeze, clear tonight, mid-60s. It'll be sunny tomorrow, 83 to 87. Look for partly cloudy skies tomorrow night. Temperatures in the upper 60s to near 70. We'll see a mixture of clouds and sun on Saturday with spotty showers and thunderstorms. Temperatures in the middle to upper 80s. I'm Precision Weather Meteorologist Russ Murley on Cool FM.
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0: The Bee Gees, one of my all-time favorites, and Nights on Broadway with Chris Randolph filling in. We got Dave Clark 5, the song Glad All Over coming up. You know who's patriotic as America celebrates 250? It's Mr. Elton John.
1: I came to America from England with my eyes wide open because this is the place I always wanted to come to. This is where all the great music came from, the movies, everything about it. Because the American public have given me so much throughout my career.
0: I love it. And here's Elton now, Benny and the Jets.

0: 100.9 Cool FM, and this is Chris Randolph filling in this Friday through Sunday. It's the Mother's Day Pickleball Tournament at the Southern Recreation Center. 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
1: Good morning. 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Sunny skies, middle to upper 80s this afternoon, clear mid-60s tonight, sunshine mid-80s tomorrow, partly cloudy Friday night, upper 60s, spotty showers and thunderstorms Saturday, 84 to 88. I'm Precision Weather Meteorologist Russ Murley on Cool FM.
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3: I'm looking forward to it. My daughter is 8 years old, and she's super excited to play on this new playground.
2: Flagler Beach Commissioner R.J. Santori discussing a special evening of celebration and community tomorrow at Wickline Park. The evening will begin at 6 p.m. with the official dedication of the new Wickline Park playground. The City of Flagler Beach Parks Committee will host the ceremony to mark its opening. Flagler Beach Commission Chair James Sherman.
4: So our parks in general, I think, in the city have been neglected, and I'd like to credit our Parks Committee and our CRA Director. That playground has probably sat there for several years and has been neglected, and I'm looking forward to seeing that park being maintained.
2: Families and attendees are invited to stay for Flagler Flicks, a free family fun movie beginning at 8:30 p.m. under the stars, keeping with the patriotic theme of the 250th anniversary of the United States. Gettysburg will be the featured film. From the WNZF Newsroom, I'm Peter Killeen.
5: 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Definitely no reports of any accidents out there. Traffic volume still pretty light across much of Flagler County. I'm not seeing any major congestion at all. Watch out for that construction that's been going on State Street from about Moody Boulevard all the way up to County Road 13. There is that construction that's got lanes closed, especially in the northbound lanes near Bunnell. I'm Jared Cirillo. 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

0: That's Chris Randolph. They think now they have maybe the origin of the hantavirus on a cruise ship. Dutch ornithologist Leo Schilperud was the first case of the deadly hantavirus outbreak on a cruise ship, as authorities believe he picked it up while he was bird watching right before boarding. Since no one wants to become patient zero, physician scientist Dr. Stephen Quay is sharing travel mistakes that can turn a vacation into a point of outbreak. Are you ready? He recommends avoiding things like, what? I just don't understand why anyone would do this before they board a ship anyway, but visiting a bat cave, swimming in fresh water that looks pristine, cuddling monkeys. I don't have any aspirations of ever cuddling a monkey, to be honest with you. Stray dogs or cute wildlife. Ouch, it bit me. I think I'll board a ship.
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2: 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Still looking pretty good all across the region. I'm not seeing any major trouble at all. Of course, a little bit of construction delay on State Street in the Bunnell area, especially in the northbound lanes north of Moody Boulevard. Expect about a 4 to 5 minute delay, mainly in the northbound lanes. I'm Jared Cirillo. 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
1: Good morning. Sunny skies, bright, beautiful, middle to upper 80s this afternoon. A light northeast breeze, clear tonight, mid-60s. It'll be sunny tomorrow, 83 to 87. Look for partly cloudy skies tomorrow night. Temperatures in the upper 60s to near 70. We'll see a mixture of clouds and sun on Saturday with spotty showers and thunderstorms. Temperatures in the middle to upper 80s. I'm Precision Weather Meteorologist Russ Murley on Cool FM.
2: 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Definitely no reports of any accidents out there. Traffic volume still pretty light across much of Flagler County. I'm not seeing any major congestion at all. Watch out for that construction that's been going on State Street from about Moody Boulevard all the way up to County Road 13. There is that construction that's got lanes closed, especially in the northbound lanes near Bunnell. I'm Jared Cirillo. Traffic Watch, a service of Shanfro and Shanfro, your local auto accident experts with offices at Flagler Executive Airport and Daytona Beach.
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A song originally about Prohibition, and the Four Seasons went into the studio and they started recording their part. Frankie Valli walks in and goes, wait a minute, a song about Prohibition? Who cares? He goes, it's changing his lyrics to where it's going to reflect a man's first romantic experience. And everyone said, all righty then. We're going to play Left Bank, Just Walk Away, Renee, in the next few minutes. Right now, The Spinners.

0: 100.9 Cool FM, Palm Coast 6th Annual Touch a Truck returns to Central Park in Town Center coming up Saturday, May the 16th, 10 a.m. until 2 p.m. Great chance for families to explore city vehicles, meet the crews behind them, and enjoy a hands-on experience for all ages. 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
1: 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Sunny skies, middle to upper 80s this afternoon, clear mid-60s tonight, sunshine mid-80s tomorrow, partly cloudy Friday night, upper 60s, spotty showers and thunderstorms Saturday, 84 to 88. I'm Precision Weather Meteorologist Russ Murley on Cool FM.
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3: A proposed master plan development means that thousands of acres west of US 1 very well may be developed by Rayonier Radiant. The project is called the Westward Expansion. We caught up with Palm Coast Mayor Mike Norris.
4: People have to understand how big a growth that's going to cause for our city. That's over 20,000 units.
3: Mayor Norris is concerned about wildlife habitat destruction.
4: That's all wetlands out there, and we are going to sacrifice that estuary out there for roads and more houses, and I have a big issue with that.
3: So as it stands right now, he's a no on the westward expansion.
4: Until we work out the details that's going to benefit our city, I'm looking for upfront commitments and building of industrial areas before any houses go in.
3: For WNZF News, I'm Liz Ryan.
5: 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I'm not seeing any major trouble at all. Of course, a little bit of construction delay on State Street in the Bunnell area, especially in the northbound lanes north of Moody Boulevard. Expect about a 4 to 5 minute delay, mainly in the northbound lanes. I'm Jared Cirillo. 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

0: Carol King, it's too late. Yep, it's too late for a lot of people that celebrated World Cocktail Day yesterday. They said cheers to themselves and drank up. And we got some people calling the station this morning saying, yeah, I got the old ice pack on the head this morning. Can I hear a song? Well, what's your go-to cocktail? Based on searches, bar menus, mixology reports, industry data, and good old-fashioned interviews of the bartenders, here are the five most popular cocktails in the U.S. so far this year. Number five, Moscow Mule, Mojito. Number four, Espresso Martini. Number three, Margarita, the old brain freeze drink. Every time I drink a margarita, it's satisfying, but I have to suffer through at least one, maybe two brain freezes. My wife says I drink them too fast. That's a problem. It's number two. But my favorite and everyone else's favorite, the old, good old fashioned. Just enough. I'm not much on sweet drinks at all. And definitely no sweet wine. But something about bitters and some sugar water, a couple ice cubes, and some bourbon. An old fashioned is just perfect.
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1: Good morning. Sunny skies, bright, beautiful, middle to upper 80s this afternoon, a light northeast breeze, clear tonight, mid-60s. It'll be sunny tomorrow, 83 to 87. Look for partly cloudy skies tomorrow night, temperatures in the upper 60s to near 70. We'll see a mixture of clouds and sun on Saturday with spotty showers and thunderstorms, temperatures in the middle to upper 80s. I'm Precision Weather Meteorologist Russ Murley on Cool FM.
2: 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Still looking pretty good all across the region. I'm not seeing any major trouble at all. Of course, a little bit of construction delay on State Street in the Bunnell area, especially in the northbound lanes north of Moody Boulevard. Expect about a 4 to 5 minute delay, mainly in the northbound lanes. I'm Jared Cirillo. 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

Linda Ronstadt, the girl that ran away from home at the tender age of 16. She lived in Tucson, Arizona, and just packed up and left. Well, you couldn't do that now. There'd be a missing persons report in no time. I don't know how she got by with it, you know, what her parents thought about that. We're going to be playing a gallery coming up. Oh, it's so nice to be with you this morning. I love filling in. And now it's Jackie Wilson. Your love takes me higher and higher.

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1: 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Sunny skies, middle to upper 80s this afternoon, clear mid-60s tonight, sunshine mid-80s tomorrow, partly cloudy Friday night, upper 60s, spotty showers and thunderstorms Saturday, 84 to 88. I'm Precision Weather Meteorologist Russ Murley on Cool FM.
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3: A new housing needs assessment presented to Palm Coast City Council found Palm Coast's aging population is creating growing demand for smaller and more affordable housing options. Officials also said many residents continue struggling with rising insurance and maintenance costs. Part of Tuesday's debate focused on whether existing duplex-zoned lots could help create smaller single-family ownership opportunities without dramatically changing established neighborhoods. Vice Mayor Teresa Pontieri said the city should have stronger affordability protections and clearer guardrails in place before expanding the concept more broadly across Palm Coast neighborhoods.
4: Let's go ahead and issue a challenge to a builder to do exactly on these infill lots what's being done in the east section. Who's going to build them at cost for no profit? Now we can talk.
3: Housing discussions are expected to continue in future Palm Coast workshops. From the WNZF newsroom, I'm Erica Fox.
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0: Rare Earth and get ready for the Beatles Ticket to Ride coming up. Bo Brummel's in just a little. Also, the Little River Band coming up from Sleeper Catcher, their big album, and the big song from that one, Lady. And, of course, Little River Band out on tour in 2026. Plus, we'll do Today in Music History as we celebrate the life of old Blue Eyes.
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And it is now time for Today in Music History. We started out yesterday with an odd Elvis story. Let's continue that again today. In 1957, Elvis Presley was rushed to a Los Angeles hospital after inhaling a porcelain cap from one of his front teeth, which then lodged itself into one of his lungs. In 1964, it's announced in a Billboard article that London Records was preparing a giant promotion on behalf of a new band, the Rolling Stones, a hot new British group with a smash single, Not Fade Away, and their album, The Rolling Stones. In 1976, this is huge. One of the biggest albums in music history, Steve Miliband released

0: 1998, old Blue Eyes, Frank Sinatra, died at Cedars-Sinai Medical Center in Los Angeles at the age of 82 after suffering a heart attack. Sinatra had his first hit in 1940 working in the swing era with Harry James and Tommy Dorsey. He went on to score more than 25 top 40 singles, including the 1966 number one, Strangers in the Night. Also a successful actor, Sinatra won the Academy Award for Best Supporting Actor for his performance in the 1953 film From Here to Eternity.
1: I figured you'd be here at Choice. I done it, Prue. I escaped just like I said. Just like I figured. In the back of a truck under the top. They rode me right out. Just like I figured. Only the tailgate opened up, Prue, about a mile back, and I fell out in the road. You should see me bounce. I must have broke some.
0: Frank Sinatra is considered one of the best interpreters of the great American songbook. And that's Today in Music History.
2: Good morning. Sunny skies, bright, beautiful, middle to upper 80s this afternoon. A light northeast breeze, clear tonight, mid-60s. It'll be sunny tomorrow, 83 to 87. Look for partly cloudy skies tomorrow night. Temperatures in the upper 60s to near 70. We'll see a mixture of clouds and sun on Saturday with spotty showers and thunderstorms. Temperatures in the middle to upper 80s. I'm Precision Weather Meteorologist Russ Murley on Cool FM.
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14: Who is that?
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13: You know what I'm

0: That's one of those songs that's really, really deep. Will it go round in circles? That's the question from Billy Preston, wrapping up another long set of oldies on Cool FM. How are you? Tony Mann checking in. We're already to Thursday, aren't we? And I'm looking forward to TV tonight because Law and Order has its season finale. You know, this show has been on since 1990. It went away for a few years after 2010, but it's back, and man, oh man. The formula of this show, it doesn't matter who they put in there for characters on the Law or the Order side. It's so well written, and you just don't know where it's going. Every episode is smartly written, and I just love that show. I got sucked in, and yeah, it's been renewed too. Later in the fall, late September, season 26 of Law and Order will start. That is an amazing run.
1: 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Sunny skies, middle to upper 80s this afternoon, clear mid-60s tonight, sunshine mid-80s tomorrow, partly cloudy Friday night, upper 60s, spotty showers and thunderstorms Saturday, 84 to 88. I'm Precision Weather Meteorologist Russ Merle on Cool FM.
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3: I'm looking forward to it. 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
2: Flagler Beach Commissioner R.J. Santori discussing a special evening of celebration and community tomorrow at Wickline Park. The evening will begin at 6 p.m. with the official dedication of the new Wickline Park playground. The City of Flagler Beach Parks Committee will host the ceremony to mark its opening. Flagler Beach Commission Chair James Sherman.
4: It's our parks in general, I think, in the city have been neglected, and I'd like to credit our Parks Committee and our CRA Director. That playground has probably sat there for several years and has been neglected, and I'm looking forward to seeing that park being maintained.
2: Families and attendees are invited to stay for Flagler Flicks, a free family fun movie beginning at 8:30 p.m. under the stars, keeping with the patriotic theme of the 250th anniversary of the United States. Gettysburg will be the featured film. From the WNZF Newsroom, I'm Peter Killeen.
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0: That's all they ever need. You, Sonny and Cher. It's Cool FM. Tony Mann. Hey, you know what's going to be hitting Palm Coast very soon? As a matter of fact, it's going to be Saturday the 30th, so a couple of weeks from this Saturday. From noon to 7, the 4th Hispanic Food and Art Festival of Palm Coast is going to be going on. 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A whole lot happening over there at Central Park Town Center on the 30th. From noon to 7, if you'd like to find out what is going on over there, we got a big old poster for the 4th Hispanic Food and Art Fest. 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

0: They're obviously feeling strong, even with Glenn Frey being gone. It's the Eagles doing that long goodbye tour. They're about to enter act number three of that tour. It's Cool FM. Tony Mann, another long set of back-to-back oldies are right around the corner. This guy isn't touring anymore, but he has a new album coming out, and he has had to change his songwriting, according to Elton John. He has a new album on the way. He says it was created unlike anything he's done before. He was recently honored with a prize in Toronto, the Glenn Gould Prize. While accepting, Elton explained how his recent vision loss forced him to alter his traditional songwriting process. He said, "I've had eye trouble recently, and I always make records by looking at lyrics and writing to lyrics, and so I'm kind of screwed at the moment," Elton explained. The Rock and Roll Hall of Famer contracted a severe eye infection in 2024, leaving him with greatly reduced vision in his right eye. He previously described the situation as devastating, but during his award acceptance, he revealed the silver lining. What did he reveal? Well, read the whole story. We've got that Elton John story today on our Facebook page. And I've got another long set of back-to-back oldies right around the corner. I'll start it with War.
1: Good morning. Sunny skies, bright, beautiful, middle to upper 80s this afternoon. A light northeast breeze, clear tonight, mid-60s. It'll be sunny tomorrow, 83 to 87. Look for partly cloudy skies tomorrow night. Temperatures in the upper 60s to near 70. We'll see a mixture of clouds and sun on Saturday with spotty showers and thunderstorms. Temperatures in the middle to upper 80s. I'm Precision Weather Meteorologist Russ Murley on Cool FM.
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0: You. Those Beatles wrapping up another long set of oldies on Cool FM. Tony Mann, it's the 14th of May already. In the middle of the month, this day was busy in the world of music history. Way back in 57, Elvis was rushed to an L.A. hospital after swallowing a porcelain cap from one of his front teeth, which then lodged itself into one of his lungs. In 68, Lennon and McCartney appeared on The Tonight Show, but Carson wasn't there. Joe Garagiola was sitting in as the host. Keith Relf from the Yardbirds was electrocuted while tuning a guitar, which was not properly earthed on this day in 76. In 77, Leo Sayer was number one on the U.S. singles chart with the Albert Hammond and Carol Bayer Sayer song, When I Need You. Led Zeppelin reunited for the Atlantic Records 40th anniversary party at Madison Square Garden on this day in 1988. In 93, during an auction at Christie's in London, the acoustic guitar that Elvis used to make his first recordings in 1954, That's All Right Mama and Blue Moon of Kentucky, it sold for $152,000, and four superhero costumes worn by the group Kiss sold for $35,385. Frank Sinatra, we lost that singer on this day in 98 at the Cedars-Sinai Medical Center. He was 82 after suffering a heart attack. The musical We Will Rock You on this day in 2002 opened in London at the Dominion Theater. Phil Spector was arrested on this day in 04 after getting into a scuffle with his chauffeur at his California mansion. We lost B.B. King on this day in 2015. He died in his sleep at age 89 from a series of small strokes caused by type 2 diabetes. And the Beatles' former press officer in 2016, Tony Barrow, who coined the term the Fab Four to describe the band, he died at age 80.
1: 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Sunny skies, middle to upper 80s this afternoon, clear mid-60s tonight, sunshine mid-80s tomorrow, partly cloudy Friday night, upper 60s, spotty showers and thunderstorms Saturday, 84 to 88. I'm Precision Weather Meteorologist Russ Merle on Cool FM.
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3: A proposed master plan development means that thousands of acres west of US 1 very well may be developed by Rayonier Radiant. The project is called the Westward Expansion. We caught up with Palm Coast Mayor Mike Norris.
4: People have to understand how big a growth that's going to cause for our city. That's over 20,000 units.
3: Mayor Norris is concerned about wildlife habitat destruction.
4: That's all wetlands out there, and we are going to sacrifice that estuary out there for roads and more houses, and I have a big issue with that.
3: So as it stands right now, he's a no on the westward expansion.
4: Until we work out the details that's going to benefit our city, I'm looking for upfront commitments and building of industrial areas before any houses go in.
3: For WNZF News, I'm Liz Ryan.
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0: A lot of doo-doo-doots in that song with Stephen Stills on Cool FM. It's Tony Mann. Are you ready to boogie with us? 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We'll be out there. 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We've also got them on our website. Yeah, flaglerradio.com. 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

0: surprised me. She was only number 10 on that list. Mariah Carey was number 1, in case you were wondering. Another long set of back-to-back oldies are right around the corner. The band Orleans will start it. Don't you dare go anywhere.
1: Sunny skies, bright, beautiful, middle to upper 80s this afternoon. A light northeast breeze, clear tonight, mid-60s. It'll be sunny tomorrow, 83 to 87. Look for partly cloudy skies tomorrow night. Temperatures in the upper 60s to near 70. We'll see a mixture of clouds and sun on Saturday with spotty showers and thunderstorms. Temperatures in the middle to upper 80s. I'm Precision Weather Meteorologist Russ Merle on Cool FM.
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Cool.

So I've got an inside scoop for you on Cool FM. It's Tony Mann. I heard about a decade ago that the Grease soundtrack would not have been as successful if this song wasn't on it. That was from an insider. So there you go. It's Frankie Valli.

0: From that amazing debut album, Blood, Sweat, and Tears, wrapping up another long set of oldies on Cool FM. Tony Mann, May the 14th, that is today. It's Underground America Day. It's also Buttermilk Biscuit Day, Decency Day, Dance Like a Chicken Day, and it's also Online Romance Day today. Did you know that? Well, you do now. This would have been Bobby Darin's birthday. He passed in 1973. He's been gone that long? Wow. Miranda Cosgrove from Despicable Me and iCarly is 33. Rob Gronkowski is 37 from the New England Patriots and Tampa Bay Buccaneers. Now he's doing the announcing thing and he's on all kinds of annoying commercials. Dustin Lynch, the country singer, is 41. Mark Zuckerberg with that Facebook thing is 42. Amber Tamblyn is 43. Singer Shanice is 53. Sofia Coppola, the director from Lost in Translation and The Virgin Suicides, is 55. Actress Kate Blanchett is 57. From New Kids on the Block, Danny Wood is 57. The survivor of Milli Vanilli, Fabrice, or they called him Fab, he's 60. The man played with Ozzy Osbourne, Alice in Chains, and others, Mike Inez, is 60. One-third of Tony, Raphael Sadiq, is 60. From Poison, C.C. DeVille is 64. From the band The Cult, Ian Astbury is 64. Actor Tim Roth is 65. Singer Tom Cochran, he had that big hit with Life as a Highway, he's 73. From the Talking Heads, David Byrne is 74. Robert Zemeckis, he directed Forrest Gump and others, he's 75, but the most candles on the cake go to a guy you've heard of, I know you have, George Lucas. He's 82 today.
1: 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Sunny skies, middle to upper 80s this afternoon, clear mid-60s tonight, sunshine mid-80s tomorrow, partly cloudy Friday night, upper 60s, spotty showers and thunderstorms Saturday, 84 to 88. I'm Precision Weather Meteorologist Russ Merle on Cool FM.
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3: A new housing needs assessment presented to Palm Coast City Council found Palm Coast's aging population is creating growing demand for smaller and more affordable housing options. Officials also said many residents continue struggling with rising insurance and maintenance costs. Part of Tuesday's debate focused on whether existing duplex zoned lots could help create smaller single-family ownership opportunities without dramatically changing established neighborhoods. Vice Mayor Teresa Pontieri said the city should have stronger affordability protections and clearer guardrails in place before expanding the concept more broadly across Palm Coast neighborhoods.
4: Let's go ahead and issue a challenge to a builder to do exactly on these infill lots what's being done in the east section. Who's going to build them at cost for no profit? Now we can talk.
3: Housing discussions are expected to continue in future Palm Coast workshops. From the WNZF newsroom, I'm Erica Fox.
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13: 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We are honored to host Julian Baruch, an associate judge for the American Orchid Society and manager of Kroll Smith Orchids in Apopka, Florida. Mr. Baruch will provide an overview of the latest hybrids across several orchid species. This event is open to the public, and all are welcome to attend.

0: They had a couple of big hits. That was their biggest. Ambrosia on Cool FM. It's Tony Mann. Time's running out to get in on the fundraiser. Would you like some fresh produce? Well, you can get it if you get that $35 fresh produce box. Well, you got to order it by tomorrow, though, and then you'll get it next week. The Bunnell FFA chapter, they're doing the produce box fundraiser for the Flagler Palm Coast High School. You can get some great stuff in this box. Bell peppers, cucumbers, green beans, cabbage, corn, zucchini, and the list goes on. Check out the story about the Bunnell FFA Chapter Produce Box fundraiser. The poster is sitting on our Facebook page now at Cool 100.9.
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0: But research shows around 45% of cases can be avoided with lifestyle modifications and potentially more. That number is nothing to sneeze at, they say, which is why neurologists are always encouraging their patients to eat a healthy diet, maintain social connections, and exercise regularly. And they say as far as exercise goes, you don't have to run a marathon to get the benefits. Walking works great. They say walking boosts blood flow to the brain and specifically to the hippocampus, which is the memory center that's most affected with Alzheimer's. This is according to Dr. McDowell and co-author of the new book, Walk. The doctor says walking boosts brain and nerve growth factors which help our neurons stay healthy. And there's actually a specific number of steps per day that could halve your dementia risk, according to the most recent research. They say walking should be considered the sixth vital sign and how to start walking if you've been sedentary for a long time. Read that whole story about walking and cutting that dementia risk. It's on our Facebook page now, and I've got another long set of back-to-back oldies coming up for you. How about some Mungo Jerry to start it? Hang on.
1: Sunny skies, bright, beautiful, middle to upper 80s this afternoon, a light northeast breeze, clear tonight, mid-60s. It'll be sunny tomorrow, 83 to 87. Look for partly cloudy skies tomorrow night, temperatures in the upper 60s to near 70. We'll see a mixture of clouds and sun on Saturday with spotty showers and thunderstorms, temperatures in the middle to upper 80s. I'm Precision Weather Meteorologist Russ Merle on Cool FM.
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Playing around with all that hair during this long set of oldies on Cool FM. Tony Mann, speaking of playing around, nobody hit Powerball last night. That's up to $86 million for the play again on Saturday. 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

0: The man just had a birthday this week. He sure did. Stevie Wonder, he's wrapping up another long set of oldies on Cool FM. Tony Mann, I'm always doing the oldies thing. I got more coming up. And I want to say thank you to you for listening to all the oldies. Doesn't matter where you are. I always tell you, I don't care as long as you're there. 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But the Flagler Radio app, that's the one you ought to get for all of our Flagler stations. We're doing the social media thing, too. 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And Cool 100.9 is on Facebook. I'm checking that page every day to see what's going on, local, national, international. And you are, too. Have you liked or followed our page yet? Well, you ought to if you haven't done it yet. What are you waiting for? I invite you every single day. Click on there. It takes a nanosecond to like or follow our page. Sealed Lips Destroy was commenting about the boogie party we're going to have, that disco night on June 11th. Thank you. Amanda Wright was on there, too, checking that out. Jeff Lunsford, Richard Zufelt, a lot of our regulars clicking on, too, to see what's going on. George Castrejon Sr., he liked our Disco Night post as well. Twisted for Lemons liked the post, too, for Disco Night. A lot of folks have clicked on there to see what's going on. And if you haven't done it yet, what are you waiting for? 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
1: 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Sunny skies, middle to upper 80s this afternoon. Clear, mid-60s tonight. Sunshine, mid-80s tomorrow. Partly cloudy Friday night, upper 60s. Spotty showers and thunderstorms Saturday, 84 to 88. I'm Precision Weather Meteorologist Russ Merle on Cool FM.
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0: They're just taking it, aren't they? The Doobie Brothers on Cool FM, Tony Mann. They're going to be taking to the streets. They're actually going to be hitting quite a few spots on their tour this year. It's going to start in September, toward the end of the month. They're going to hit Ohio, then New Jersey, North Carolina, Tennessee, Alabama, Mississippi, Savannah, and after Savannah, late in October, around the 20th, that's when they're going to be hitting the Sunshine State. Of course, you can check out all the goings-on with the Doobie Brothers. Their website is pretty simple, thedoobiebrothers.com. I know you can remember that one.
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0: One of those huge songs from the early 70s, and then we never heard from him again. The Undisputed Truth on Cool FM. It's Tony Mann. I've got another long set of back-to-back oldies coming up, and the question is, are you ready for hurricane season? Well, you can get ready tomorrow, because hurricane season is quickly approaching. You need to be ready for it. The Flagler Volunteer Services, Inc. and partners are going to be sharing information about the upcoming season tomorrow morning with a disaster preparedness breakfast and expo. From 8 to 1, it's going to be going on tomorrow at the Palm Coast Community Center. Take part in hands-on demonstrations, talk with subject matter expert vendors and exhibitors, and leave with a free disaster preparedness kit. Want to find out all about the deal tomorrow from 8 to 1 at the Community Center? Get on our Facebook page. The info is right there for you, waiting for you right now. And I've got some bad finger to start the next long set of back-to-back oldies.
1: Sunny skies, bright, beautiful, middle to upper 80s this afternoon. A light northeast breeze, clear tonight, mid-60s. It'll be sunny tomorrow, 83 to 87. Look for partly cloudy skies tomorrow night. Temperatures in the upper 60s to near 70. We'll see a mixture of clouds and sun on Saturday with spotty showers and thunderstorms. Temperatures in the middle to upper 80s. I'm Precision Weather Meteorologist Russ Murley on Cool FM.
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0: I believe we're wrapping up another long set of oldies. Cornelius Brothers and Sister Rose on Cool FM. It's Tony Mann. Are you ready for Memorial Day weekend? It's not this weekend, but boy, it's coming up pretty fast, isn't it? Yeah. Next weekend is when it starts, and there's going to be a big old party at the ranch. Talking about the Florida Cracker Ranch, Flagler Radio, we're going to be hanging out there that weekend. Friday through Monday, the event will be going on next weekend with live bands, a bounce house for the kids, a bonfire by the lake, food vendors are going to be out there, fireworks over the lake, and you're going to have over 1,200 acres of muddy, wet, and dry trails for ATVs, side-by-sides, dirt bikes, and swamp buggies. It's going to be a large time out there, Memorial Weekend, the big old bash at the Cracker Ranch. Get all the details. We got them for you. We've got them on our website. Yeah, we do. 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
1: 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Sunny skies, middle to upper 80s this afternoon. Clear, mid-60s tonight. Sunshine, mid-80s tomorrow. Partly cloudy Friday night, upper 60s. Spotty showers and thunderstorms Saturday, 84 to 88. I'm Precision Weather Meteorologist Russ Merle on Cool FM.
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0: Whose town is it? 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JT and JD on Cool FM. It's Tony Mann. Speaking of JT, the man is still touring after all these years, and a lot of folks love this guy, and they always have. JamesTaylor.com. That's where you need to go to check out all of his stuff, including the tour schedule that's going to be bringing him down to St. Augustine September 22nd and 23rd. He's going to play two nights there at the Amp. If you don't have your tickets yet, I suggest you get them. His tour starts June the 18th. JamesTaylor.com. That's the website.
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0: Nice. Quite a band already assembled up there, huh? The Righteous Brothers on Cool FM. Tony Mann. All right, I've had enough. I'm done today. Let's do it again tomorrow. It'll be finally Friday. I certainly hope you're going to be joining me starting at 10 a.m. Eastern. I'll be here on the web, on the radio, on an app, wherever you want to listen. It's all good, my friends. Thank you. Thank you. Thank you for doing it today. Time for me to hit the door. See ya. JT's coming in next with another long set of back-to-back oldies. Cat Stevens will get it going.
1: Sunny skies, bright, beautiful, middle to upper 80s this afternoon. A light northeast breeze, clear tonight, mid-60s. It'll be sunny tomorrow, 83 to 87. Look for partly cloudy skies tomorrow night. Temperatures in the upper 60s to near 70. We'll see a mixture of clouds and sun on Saturday with spotty showers and thunderstorms. Temperatures in the middle to upper 80s. I'm Precision Weather Meteorologist Russ Murley on Cool FM.
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0: 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I'm not complaining, but I saw some number that we need like 44 inches to catch up from this drought.
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0: Cool FM with JT. I tell you what, music of Gamble Rogers lives on everywhere here in Central and Northeast Florida. Coming up on Saturday, 7 to 10, the Gamble Rogers Concert Series presents guitarist, singer-songwriter Walter Parks. This one up in St. Augustine at the Waterworks Building. If you don't know, that's by the main library on San Marco, up near State Road 16 on Ponce de Leon or San Marco, kind of wedged between those two streets. If you'd like to find out more, you can get information and tickets at GambleRogersFest.org.
1: 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Sunny skies, middle to upper 80s this afternoon, clear mid-60s tonight, sunshine mid-80s tomorrow, partly cloudy Friday night, upper 60s, spotty showers and thunderstorms Saturday, 84 to 88. I'm Precision Weather Meteorologist Russ Murley on Cool FM.
2: This traffic update brought to you by Daytona Dodge Chrysler Jeep and Ram, just off I-95 at LPGA in Daytona.
3: We have an accident. This is over on West New York Avenue at Hausen Road. It is blocking the roadway. Traffic is slowed this afternoon along US 92 and US 1. No major problems on 95.
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0: Summer is almost here. Free beach concerts back up at St. Augustine Beach. It is the 2026 season of Music and Art by the Sea. It begins Wednesday, May 20th. That's next week. And they start out with Yacht Rock from the Paul Lundgren Band. Your schedule remains pretty much the same. The art gallery opens at 3, food trucks at 5, DJ music at 5:30, and then live music in the pavilion there at Pier Park at 7 p.m. We will try and keep you updated on the schedule on our Facebook page.
1: Sunny skies, bright, beautiful, middle to upper 80s this afternoon, a light northeast breeze, clear tonight, mid-60s. It'll be sunny tomorrow, 83 to 87. Look for partly cloudy skies tomorrow night, temperatures in the upper 60s to near 70. We'll see a mixture of clouds and sun on Saturday with spotty showers and thunderstorms, temperatures in the middle to upper 80s. I'm Precision Weather Meteorologist Russ Merle on Cool FM.
2: Lisa Ruttman, this traffic update brought to you by Daytona Dodge Chrysler Jeep and Ram, where we won't waste your time or money. Heavy traffic this afternoon along State Route 100 over by the airport. You're also going to find it heavy along U.S. 92 and U.S. 1. Traffic is flowing nicely on 95. 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

0: Cool FM, well, school is out fairly soon, but before that, you can get stoked about this, kiddos. 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It's for all ages, and they do have a horn-free, meaning a quiet hour, that's offered from 10 to 11 in the morning, right? And then they have the lights and sound cranked up after that, so you can enjoy either direction you choose. Check palmcoast.gov for details on this as well. And the oldies? 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
1: 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Sunny skies, middle to upper 80s this afternoon, clear mid-60s tonight, sunshine mid-80s tomorrow, partly cloudy Friday night, upper 60s, spotty showers and thunderstorms Saturday, 84 to 88. I'm Precision Weather Meteorologist Russ Murley on Cool FM.
2: This traffic update brought to you by Daytona Dodge, Chrysler, Jeep, and Ram, just off I-95 at LPGA in Daytona.
3: We have an accident. This is over on West New York Avenue at Hausen Road. It is blocking the roadway. Traffic is slow this afternoon along US 92 and US 1. No major problems on 95.
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0: 100.9 Cool FM. Nobody plays more oldies than us. We are so stoked about our disco party. The Night Fever Party coming up on June 11, 6 p.m. at the Daytona State College Amphitheater. We have more information now. We do have this as a ticketed event, but there are free tickets that you can get now. And the reason for that, of course, is we have limited space, so we have to have tickets, even though we're doing these for free, for some of our sponsors. So here you go, some places you can get your tickets already. Ocean's Fence, 801 North State Street in Bunnell. Puzzled Pets is on State Street, Unit 3 in Bunnell, 703 South State Street. And the Splash Car Wash, 5051 Florida 100. What is that, Moody Boulevard? Depends on where you are. Anyway, it's on 100. So we're going to have a little remote there on May 21st, too, that we'll be giving away some tickets at. So that's where you can get your tickets. We hope to see you there for the Night Fever Party, June 11.
1: Sunny skies, bright, beautiful, middle to upper 80s this afternoon, a light northeast breeze, clear tonight, mid-60s. It'll be sunny tomorrow, 83 to 87. Look for partly cloudy skies tomorrow night, temperatures in the upper 60s to near 70. We'll see a mixture of clouds and sun on Saturday with spotty showers and thunderstorms, temperatures in the middle to upper 80s. I'm Precision Weather Meteorologist Russ Murley on Cool FM.

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1: 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Temperatures low to mid-60s with a mainly clear sky through the night, mainly sunny, pushing through the mid, maybe upper 80s on Friday. Partly cloudy, upper 60s for Friday night, and the weekend mostly dry. Only a slight chance for a couple of pop-up showers, mainly on Sunday. Temperatures both days of the weekend in the mid-80s. This is Precision Weather meteorologist Phil Spivak for Cool FM.
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3: Traffic is a bit slow along State Route 100. You're going to find it heavy along US 1 and US 92, picking up some volumes along Moody Boulevard. 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

0: Get yourself into some Blue Crab. Yes, indeed. 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

Sing along with Hey Jude. It's the Beatles, and this is 100.9 Cool FM. I'm JT. We're coming up on 6 o'clock, and I'm coming up on our next long set back-to-back with Crosby, Stills, Nash. I've got Proud Mary coming up with I Can Teach.

0: This traffic update brought to you by Daytona Dodge, Chrysler, Jeep, and Ram, just off I-95 at LPGA in Daytona. Heavy traffic now on 95 through the area of LPGA Boulevard on the approach to I-4. I-4 is slowing down westbound, no problems along A1A. This traffic update brought to you by Shanfro and Shanfro, your local auto accident experts, with offices at the Flagler Executive Airport and Daytona Beach.
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You know, every now and then I think you might like to hear something from us. Nice and easy. 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It's the way we do Proud Mary. Rolling on a river. Listen to the story now. Left a good job in the city. Working

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She was just adored Mac Davis in this song. Baby, baby, don't get hooked on me. And by the way, she didn't.

0: 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Temperatures low to mid-60s with a mainly clear sky through the night, mainly sunny, pushing through the mid, maybe upper 80s on Friday. Partly cloudy, upper 60s for Friday night and the weekend, mostly dry. Only a slight chance for a couple of pop-up showers, mainly on Sunday. Temperatures both days of the weekend in the mid-80s. This is Precision Weather meteorologist Phil Spivak for Cool FM.
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0: Another sing-along song there for sure. Neil Diamond and Sweet Caroline, 100.9 Cool FM with JT here. It's Thursday evening, head for the weekend. Looks like some sunshine as we head into this weekend. And the Doobie Brothers coming up next on Cool.
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0: 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Through the night, generally clear sky, dry conditions continue, temperatures low to mid-60s, pushing well into the 80s on Friday under a sunny sky, dropping back just below 70 Friday night, and partly to mostly sunny for the weekend, only a couple of hit-or-miss showers, temperatures mid-80s. This is Precision Weather Meteorologist Phil Spivak for Cool FM.
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0: 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Temperatures low to mid-60s with a mainly clear sky through the night, mainly sunny, pushing through the mid, maybe upper 80s on Friday. Partly cloudy, upper 60s for Friday night and the weekend, mostly dry, only a slight chance for a couple of pop-up showers, mainly on Sunday. Temperatures both days of the weekend in the mid-80s. This is Precision Weather meteorologist Phil Spivak for Cool FM.
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0: 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Through the night, generally clear sky, dry conditions continue, temperatures low to mid-60s, pushing well into the 80s on Friday under a sunny sky, dropping back just below 70 Friday night, and partly to mostly sunny for the weekend, only a couple of hit-or-miss showers, temperatures mid-80s. This is Precision Weather Meteorologist Phil Spivak for Cool FM.
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2: Know someone in need of food? 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
3: Hey, now that we're coming into the rainy season, this is the best time to give Killian's a call. 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